0: 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Porque a veces necesitas que crean en ti. 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
1: Cuando tu auto hace un ruido extraño, sin importar lo que sea, no lo ignoras. Es como tu salud mental. Si estás luchando y te sientes abrumado, es importante no ignorarlo y hacer algo al respecto. Puede ser tan simple como hablar con alguien o respirar profundo, porque una vez que le das prioridad a tu salud mental, descubrirás qué tan lejos puedes llegar. El Huntsman Mental Health Institute y el Ad Council tienen recursos para ti en conamortumente.org.
2: My name is Joel, and I came to St. Jude Children's Research Hospital in December of 1987 to be treated for osteosarcoma, which is bone cancer. We didn't know anything about St. Jude. We didn't know what they meant or that, you know, when we got here, what we would do, how it would be taken care of. And when we arrived, we found out that my family wasn't going to have to pay for any of my treatment, not for my medicine, not for travel, not for housing, not for food. St. Jude was going to cover all that. St. Jude supported me in every way, from, you know, taking that financial burden off my parents to making sure that all of my family was included in this time. St. Jude literally means everything to me. I get to go home to my family tonight. I get to cook dinner for them. That's what you're giving. You are giving us everything by supporting St. Jude. So thank you so much.
3: Finding cures, saving children. Learn more at stjude.org.
4: Sigue gozando con la suavecita.